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1: If I broke your heart, would you take me back? 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
2: 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Good night, thank you. 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And of course, the one and only Mr. Andrew Flatterton. Thank you very much. We'll see you next time.
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Well, then it hit me. 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She don't want me.

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I need help. What can I do? 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So I cry, tears on my desk. 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What can I say? The girl was here, but not to stay. She was faking and aching and taking and heartbreaking. The girl was no good, and I'm not mistaken. Flow, cold, bold, planned the role. She was a thief, 'cause my heart she stole. It

dreams. And it's not what I mean. I mean, it's not what it seems. I just